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Island 98.5. CJ Boy in his ear on this Aloja Tuesday. 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

Tuesday, that was 808 and Top Shockers with Midnight Lover right here on Hawaii's number one reggae station, Island 98.5. By the way, fam, if there's a song that you want to hear, hit us up on a free iHeart. We're up and smash that mic icon. 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

Amplify Brotherhood's Morning Sun right here on Hawaii's number one reggae station. You folks are cruising with Sage Bud and Saloja Tuesday. Mahalo nui for the company. Coming up in the mix, the Green and Koval. 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

Titles from the Green right here on Hawaii's number one reggae station, Island 98.5. Ohana, with this next tune, you can catch these brethrens performing live at Mai Tai's Ala Moana, and we're going to chora Wands Up for Uncle Joe. 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
1: Aloha. 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
2: Yo, Wake Up Crew, good morning.
3: Oh, man, you guys making me hungry with those donuts. I got a donut story.
2: What you get, cuz? Give me the donut story.
3: My wife and I went to Maui. We're in our mid-60s. We went to Maui. We got up one morning and she said, let's go to Four Sisters and get some butter rolls. And but in my head, I don't say it out loud, but in my head, I'm like, butter roll? We got that at home. You know what I mean? So I'm grumbling in my head all the way to Four Sisters. We get to Four Sisters. We get the butter roll. I'm choking on the bottom, man. That was so good. And, you know, I bought like a dozen more. So Four Sisters in Maui.
2: Wow, right on, man. If we ever make our way back up there, we'll check out Four Sisters. Right on, brother. Appreciate you, cuz. Hold on. When you choking on anything, bro, but the butter. Woo, butter. You know, man.
4: Yes.
2: I was telling Candace over here, I was like, right, you know, I found a picture of me a couple years back, and my old pool was so big.
5: How big was it?
2: Was that big, guys? I was showing Chef. She's like, oh, my God, I don't even remember you looking like that.
6: Yeah. Because she's loved you no matter what.
2: That's what she says.
4: When did you get birth?
2: You know?
6: Shut up.
4: No, I had the same thing. No, I had the same thing. You know, my wife looked at a picture of us at Christmas time a couple of years ago. She was like, oh, my God, I didn't realize you had gotten that big. And I was like, wow, thanks, babe.
2: Appreciate the support.
4: I don't kid you.
2: Man. Yeah.
4: Now I'm happy.
2: But you're not that big, brother. You looking sharp, Greg. You looking sharp, brother.
4: Well, thank you. At least I can see my entire lagong. Eh?
6: Good for you.
4: The whole thing, you know what I mean? My feet get wet now in the shower. Nice, bro. Nice.
2: No more dry spots. I'm not going to lift up the old pool scrub underneath.
4: Yeah, man.
2: Got me thinking, like, you guys, how often, Candace, you go outer islands? It's been a while for me, this one.
6: It's been a little bit since I've been outer island, but my best friend, she has a boyfriend on Maui.
2: Yeah.
6: And, man, Maui has some, like, food
2: spots. There's some good stuff over there. That's what I heard.
6: There was one that I came across that they were talking about. I think it was called Poppy's Ohana or something like that. These cinnamon rolls are as big as one plate lunch.
2: Bro, you were showing that video.
6: And it looks incredible.
2: Yeah, it does.
6: I could use the...

0: first.
1: Oh, it's automatic.
0: Because you eat the entire time from the time you land to the time you get back home. And so you'll probably come back 20 pounds heavier, even though it was a same day trip. Mm. Yeah. Mm.
2: Back in the Popo days, I remember we got off midnight shift, and they said, my buddy tells me, hey, bro, we'll go drink. So we put it away.
1: Right. You know,
2: when you're drinking whiskey, after the second barrel, you're going blind already, right?
1: Yeah.
2: By the time I figured out where we were, I'm starting to sober up. We're sitting in Tasty Crust on Maui.
0: How the hell?
2: I don't even remember getting on a damn plane. I don't remember nothing. But I sit in Tasty Crust, and man, I tell you, the food is so good, you sober up quick.
0: That's good, yep.
2: And then on the plane ride back, I got sick. But whatever.
0: You know what I mean? Worth it. Still worth it.
2: Yes.
1: Oh, man.
2: So much so.
1: Friend of the show, Bubbles Do Bus, loves donuts. How much do you love donuts?
3: Yes, I do. You know what? Sometimes if we have like brunch at Chico's, I can carry a dozen with no hands.
0: That's impressive.
3: Oh, you should see the Popolo guy, Leon.
0: Oh.
1: But are they Long Johns, though? Are they Long Johns?
3: 18. Yes, that's his nickname, Long John. And he can carry 18 with no hands.
0: Oh, my God.
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2: Because sometimes everybody needs a little heart again. Thoughts of a heart again. With a key, we unlock the door to imagination. Beyond it is another dimension. A dimension where you realize that you're so Portuguese that when your husband needs to have his cornea examined, you make an appointment with a proctologist.
3: Hello.
2: Well, using big words this morning, huh? Thoughts of a Portuguese.
3: Okay, how come it's called shipping when it gets delivered by truck, but cargo when it gets delivered by ship? Words are
4: confusing.
3: You ever
4: notice that the writing on top on light bulb is right in a spot where you cannot read it if the light is on?
3: That's right.
4: And if the light is off, you cannot read them because no more light.
3: Yeah, exactly. You get me. Thank
2: yes,
3: you.
2: Yes, yes, yes.
0: Thoughts of a party.
3: This one was submitted by my husband.
2: Okay.
3: You ever realize that your earlobes are the same distance apart as your nipples?
2: No, not mine. Not mine. My nipples like each other. They
3: Koa's drawing an imaginary line from his earlobes.
2: Pass me the dental floss.
5: Mine is a little bit off, eh?
2: Dude, I don't know, man. Wait, I'm going to go home. Take some string, wrap them over my ears, and then drape them down. Bro, I'm going to send the picture to the group chat.
3: No, I will forward that to HR. Do not send me a picture of you shirtless with floss all you around need your
5: is,
3: ears.
5: Yeah, all you need is string, and when fishing weight, you can make them plumb line.
2: Perfect, bro. We're going to hang the lads on both sides. Yeah. Yeah. Let them dangle, huh?
5: Bruh.
2: You look like the scale, bro. But put the
5: have we regressed that far backwards on this show?
3: Yes.
2: Thoughts
0: of a party. Island 98.5's Wake Up Crew.
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3: Yo, yo, good morning, everybody. Wake Up Crew. Lots of traffic out there on the streets this morning.
4: Yeah, man.
3: I don't know, man. People decided maybe I'm not going to go to work the last couple of days. And then
4: maybe.
3: Sometimes it's just like that. You get up and you're like, man, I don't feel like going in today.
4: Yeah. But you know what?
3: Yeah, now? Yeah.
4: That's the day when a spirit tells you, you know what? You should go anyway.
3: And then you
4: because
3: don't.
4: Because your company no more sick leave, bro.
3: I don't kid you, man. That's why anybody with like a gov job.
4: I don't kid you,
3: sitting
4: bro.
3: Sitting counting.
4: What is it? 22 days a year sick?
3: When you know, because you worked for city and county,
4: yes.
3: Obviously, right? HPD,
4: yes.
3: And then
4: yes.
3: I was same, you know, with, uh-huh. with corrections and public safety. Mm-hmm. And man, when they, you know, the pay's like ah, but when they read off how much sick days and holidays you get,
4: oh yeah,
3: right? Is it 21, yeah. 22 a year,
4: something like that, and then, 14 or 15 yeah. Paid holidays,
3: right?
4: Whoo,
3: and then, man. Ah. Yeah, I heard that, and I was like, yeah, where do I sign?
4: I don't kid you. And you don't even have to, like, you know, two yeah. days before you're going to call out, oh, Sarge, I'm not feeling good. You don't have to do that. It's like, hey, you know what? I'm going to burn on sick day, bro. You know, you have to fill out these forms at the time,
3: yeah.
4: right? So I'd put, you know, for sick days or whatever, and then I would put, like, for a reason or type of illness,
3: uh-huh.
4: I would put, like, colic. You know what I mean? Hoof and mouth disease.
3: I put like Crown Royal. You know what got so easy was when you'd call out at like, mm-hmm. You know, for corrections or whatnot, you
4: sure.
3: call a hotline. So you're not even yeah. calling the facility, right? So you're not
4: yeah.
3: talking to your captain or lieutenant mm-hmm. or nothing like that. It's like
4: yeah.
3: you literally call and they're like, Halava said hotline, watch section and post.
4: Yeah.
3: And you're like, second watch, security
4: yeah.
3: gate.
4: Yeah.
3: And they're like, yeah. calling in sick or returning to work.
4: And if you plan it right, you can
3: right.
4: get like on 7-day weekend.
3: Oh, yeah. You know,
4: if you get on holiday
3: yeah.
4: and, you know, and then you plan, okay, I'm going to take 2 days. Comp uh-huh. time, because comp time is separate from
3: completely separate.
4: From vacation.
3: Yeah.
4: So you go, okay, wait, I get 42 hours of comp time mm. saved up. So if I take 16 hours comp,
3: yeah.
4: then the holiday, then I call in sick for 2 days because on the third day, you gotta go doctor. So I see 7, and then I go add one more vacation day. It's a 7-day weekend,
3: yeah.
4: bro, right there. I can go Maui, boo.
3: You know, somebody actually put that out there in like a meme on how to get the maximum amount of time off during a year.
4: Right.
3: And, I was
5: they
3: like,
5: usually release that at the very beginning of the year.
3: Yeah.
5: So that way you can maximize your. What? There's no issue with that.
3: Zero
4: I don't
3: issue.
5: No way.
3: I look at that though.
5: You gotta work the system because the system's always trying to work you. You know what I mean?
3: Yeah. I saw that come out last year and I was like, man, I hope that one guy doesn't see this.
4: I don't kid you, yeah.
3: You know that one guy?
5: Yep.
3: Yeah. But
5: everybody has that one
3: that
5: guy.
3: That one guy. Obviously,
5: or
3: he did
5: gal.
3: See it, though. Yeah.
4: And there's that one supervisor that didn't read the employee manual for that year.
3: Right.
4: And you go, okay, blah, blah, blah. And I have a couple of medical things I have to take care of over
5: yeah.
4: the course of 2 days.
3: Right.
4: And then they go, oh, well, you know, you got to use vacation time. And you go, no.
3: Mm-hmm.
4: According to the employee manual, Article 15, subsection 7,
3: yeah.
4: paragraph C, clearly states sick leave can be blah, blah, blah, blah, blah. No, it's PTO. It's PTO. Because your sick leave comes out of your PTO. Like, no, man.
3: You know,
4: no.
3: When me and Candace have questions about anything in the employee handbook, Greg is the guy to go to, man.
5: Yeah, why would I do control F when I can just
4: Greg? Yeah, that's true.
3: That's great.
4: Which is actually, when you do me, it's control F U.
3: Alright, let's get this party started.
6: Surely you can't be serious.
7: Do you understand the words that are coming out of my mouth?
8: Oh my god!
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1: stop what you're doing and listen.

0: bright smiling face early in the morning.
1: Sure. That's what we're calling it?
0: That's what I call the RBF. I love it. Love it, girl. Glad you're here. And of course, the best thing

0: And now, making his way into the arena, the undisputed eighth wonder of the world, the Nalo Neanderthal, the Sultan of Sick Leave, the Vanilla Gorilla, Big Cole!
1: Hey, yo, yo, yo, Two Shockers in the house, everybody. That's new. I like that one.
2: Yup.
1: Oh, man, big shout-out to everybody here at home in beautiful Hawaii, Nay, and, of course, worldwide, bumping us guys on our free iHeartRadio app. 100 million billions of you. Crew, first thing I noticed this morning, open up the door, and hoo-wee, it is humid outside.
2: Yeah.
1: It is a sticky one, gang. Had to go in and reapply some more Gold Bond.
3: Wow.
1: Yeah.
3: Your skin's not sensitive?
1: No, not at all. Why do people usually get sensitive to that kind of stuff?
3: I don't know. Sometimes it could cause a rash.
1: Oh, I thought that's good for getting rid of rashes.
2: Yeah, well, yeah, no. Yeah, it is. But, I mean, you know, it depends on the amount of the degree of swamp log you are experiencing.
3: Yeah.
2: You know what I'm saying?
3: Yeah.
1: Well, yeah. You kind of want that smooth glide when you're walking. That's why.
2: That's true.
3: As you don't want the chub rub coming.
1: Hey, you know, as we...
2: The chub rub, eh?
1: The chub rub.
3: Is that new to you guys?
1: You know, I see this thing at the store. That's exactly for that, you know.
3: I know, it's like a deodorant stick.
1: Yeah.
3: Yeah.
1: And I first seen my auntie using them. She's like, boy, you like borrow? I was like, borrow what? Deodorant. She's like, no, it's for putting between your legs. And I was like, did you use it?
3: You know what? Thick thighs save lives. Am I right, ladies? Yeah. Am I right, ladies? anyways, okay.
1: So, hey. Get some chub rub and stay dry today, man. It's a human one.
2: Desitin something. Huh?
1: Yeah.
3: Desitin is crazy.
1: Desitin is like one of those, for those of you who don't have kids, man, when you do, Desitin is like one of those things. It's like so hard to get off your hands.
2: Oh, brah,
3: I just give everybody a life hack who's
1: a
3: parent?
1: Go ahead, yeah.
2: Sure.
3: Desitin isn't the move.
1: What is it?
3: Roll with me here.
1: I'm rolling.
3: A&D. Is that the foot
2: ointment?
3: Fungus? Yeah.
1: Stop.
3: No, the foot fungus ointment. Oh. Yeah, the clotrimazole.
1: Get out, girl. You use that?
3: Yes.

0: Everybody's gonna think like, it's crazy. Listen,
1: Tough actin', tin actin.
0: No, no.
1: There is when you finish your story, I'll tell you mine.
0: There is a name brand. I just get the off brand one because it's cheaper. You know what I mean? You don't get paid the most over here. So there was one time Kira had really, really bad diaper rash, and we did the whole Desitin thing, and nothing was working. The doctor just said, try this out. It cleared that. It was bad. Up in a day.
2: Really?
0: 10 out of 10 recommend. There was one mom, I put it on my Instagram story randomly one day. She messaged me a couple days later. She goes, oh my gosh, my son's diaper rash was so bad.
2: Yeah.
0: We tried that out and it cleared it up. I'm not saying use it every single day, but if it gets to a point where you actually have diaper rash, then yeah.
2: I remember that you said that and her son was like 22 years old.
0: See, and that's when it's weird. You know what I mean?
1: We are raising generations of weak kids.
0: What are you talking about? That's the parents'
1: issue.
0: We had
1: diaper rash, My mother went use Brillo or SOS pad, bro. Scrub that bugger.
3: Grab that. Go call a branch off the lawyer outside.
0: That actually might work.
3: Let
0: me know if that works. Please. 808-296-9850.
1: The tough actin, ten actin, bro. One time, my kids were young. My sons were like 6 and 9. And, you know, we had upstairs, me and Shawnee and my daughter. And then downstairs, they had their own, like, huge bedroom. Had their own ensuite, everything.
0: Sure.
3: Because you guys rich and stuff.
0: You're not bragging.
1: Not bragging, but you know, I took the helicopter this morning while you guys were stuck in traffic. Anyway,
0: jeez.
1: So one night we hear them cracking. I mean, they laughing, and we hear, you know, we try to listen. We hear, so I yell, "What the hell you guys doing down there, you monkeys?" And they go,
4: "We're putting graffiti on each other's butts with tough acting to that end."
1: Oh my gosh.
3: Yeah, you know.
1: So then I got the Brillo pad, bro.
3: Raising a week. When I had diaper rash, they put they put the Icy Hot on top.
1: Oh, bro.
0: You guys were around when diapers were invented?
3: Yes.
1: Okay.
3: Yes.
1: I'm the only one in the room that was more prone to diaper rash than either of you because never have Pampers yet. So shut up.
3: It was still the
0: You had swamp ass as a kid?
1: I think it was like a diaper service. You know what I mean? Yeah.
3: It was the cloth, and then they had to use the bobby pins for keep them on.
1: Yeah, the pins with the pink on the top, the safety pins. Shut up.
3: Glad we can help you guys out this morning. This
0: is what
3: you
0: get. Life
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2: Yo, she got all the celeb scoops, and we're going to find out what it is coming up next. Hollywood news. Stay close. Allegedly. That's the word. Here's my only Island

0: Wow, that man
1: is
0: said that
1: so
0: with
1: fine.
0: Pride.
1: Yeah, he is so beautiful. Unfortunately, did not pick him up this year as my quarterback on fantasy, but it doesn't matter. He is donating $600,000 to upgrade basically the air conditioning system at Northeast High School, one of 52 schools in Philadelphia District that still does not have air conditioning. Turns out he was surprised that more than 1,000 students and staff Tuesday... He surprised them with the announcement of the donation. This is the largest contribution his foundation has made to date. He said that he first learned about the district's lack of air conditioning 3 years ago and was shocked that extreme heat could force schools to close. And he said that growing up in the South, I was very blown away about school being canceled, not for snow, but for lack of air conditioning. So he's donating $600,000.
0: My man.
1: Yeah.
0: Oh, wow.
1: Yeah. Turns out this school year alone, and school just started, this school year alone, I think in Philadelphia has already experienced 2 days disrupted by excessive heat.
0: That's wild, man. Yeah. You know, how do you expect kids to learn in classrooms when it's that hot?
1: Yeah. Bruh. You know, my daughter's classroom, the air conditioning went out, and they had to move them over to... the library. They ended up learning out of the library for like 2 weeks.
2: Whatever's, brah.
1: Oh, here we go. Here we go.
3: No,
0: this generation weak.
1: This generation weak. You know, when I was a kid, I learned in the Sahara Desert.
2: My teacher, Mrs. Igarashi, you know what? Close the bottom window. Open the top window. Close the bottom window, open the top window so it look like a checkerboard, and then we'll get cross breeze. And then she just leave the door open.
1: Hey, queen. Yeah. Put a fan on.
0: I remember wanting to sit by the door in class because you felt that breeze.
2: No, I would sit by the door so I can dash after they take roll, bro.
1: We all know Michael J. Fox, right?
2: Yes, we do.
1: The Emmys happened a couple days ago, and... the Emmys audience was brought to tears as he accepted his award. He was honored for his advocacy against Parkinson's disease, receiving the Bob Hope Humanitarian Award. And he had a very emotional acceptance speech. He talked candidly about his life with the disease, which, by the way, I did not realize he was diagnosed with this in his 20s.
0: Wait, so during the Back to the Future time when he was filming?
2: It actually, yes. It was, it started with his pinky... shaking. Yeah, read the book.
1: He has a whole book. Yeah. I did not realize
2: that. It's like a memoir. And it started with his pinky shaking. And he didn't understand what it was. So that's why when he was in other things like Spin City and all that, he always had one hand in his pocket because his hand was starting with the tremors.
1: Oh, wow. Jeez. Yeah, so he, in his speech, he expressed gratitude for the support he's received from his peers, fans, family, including his wife and children. And he founded a Parkinson's Foundation, which has been recognized for his decades-long commitment to raising awareness and support funding for research on this disease.
0: Right, right.
1: So everybody in the audience was just, you know, crying. Beautiful.
0: My uncle had Parkinson's, and we went into, every time we'd go into like a restroom or something like that, and he'd be at the urinal.
1: Yeah.
0: I'll walk in there and I'll be like, shake more than twice, bro. You play with yourself.
1: Stop it. He couldn't help it, Kay.
0: He looked over. Everybody be laughing at you. Look over at me. That's all I do is shake, boy. What up, Uncle D?
2: At least he had a good attitude about it.
0: Good guy, man. Good guy. Yeah.
1: Now, Ella Langley.
0: Yeah.
1: She has that song, Choosing Texas. I want to say I just saw a video. Akoni?
0: Yeah, Akoni.
1: He came in here, did an interview, was like, oh, yeah, I'm going to open for this girl named... what's her name? Ella.
0: He looks over.
1: Ella Langley. she just happens to have... This song is massive. So it continues to dominate the Billboard Hot 100 chart, holding the top spot for the 22nd week and 11th consecutive week. Song's success ties Langley with Mariah Carey's holiday classic, All I Want for Christmas Is You. And we all know how crazy this song goes.
2: They always start playing it in September.
0: I'll let this go a little bit.
1: I'm so excited for Christmas.
0: Yeah. Candace's favorite holiday.
2: It was just Rosh Hashanah, but nobody, you know, Jewish New Year, nobody wrote a song about that.
1: You know what? If they had more bangers,
0: yeah.
1: Then maybe we could have a music day dedicated to that. I don't know. They don't really have.
2: Why not?
1: Christmas,
2: why not?
1: Like, same with Halloween. There's really no Halloween songs or Thanksgiving. But Christmas?
0: You ready? You ready for it? I got the remix. Here we go.
1: What?
0: Here we go. I'll play you on a remix. You ready?
1: Don't piss me off, Cole.
0: I will.
1: What is this?
4: You!
0: I hate it here.
1: Oh my God. Yeah,
4: I got a new damn
2: for y'all.
1: Oh my gosh.
4: You
1: got a
4: point. Then crack back three times.
0: Here you go. Here you go.
1: Celebrity birthdays.
2: Okay.
1: Celebrity birthdays.
4: Happy birthday, Jack Jackson.
1: Okay.
4: Happy birthday,
1: Molly Shannon. Uh-huh. Funny woman.
2: Okay, yes.
1: She is 62 years old today. My personal favorite movie was Superstar.
2: Yes.
1: If you've never watched Superstar, it's so freaking stupid and funny. I love it. That's how I imagine people portray St. Francis Girls, R.I.P. Yeah. That's where I went to high school. Yeah. And she's also on that new show on Netflix called The Hawk, which is starring Will Ferrell. By the way, she's like really good friends with Will Ferrell. If you go through the movies she's been in, the top ones are with Will Ferrell.
0: Of course.
1: Yeah. Bestie girls. Another funny lady. Amy Poehler's birthday, 55
2: Poehler,
1: years old. Hilarious. She was in SNL, Mean Girls.
2: Parks and Rec.
0: Mm-hmm.
1: Parks and Rec. She also has a podcast now.
0: Mm-hmm. I'm glad you guys remember these celebrity names.
1: Yes.
0: Because when it comes to movies.
1: You would know faces. I'll show you faces after.
2: Oh, that's the Hollywood from the kind, that movie.
0: Yeah, that's the one, bro. Yeah, that's the one.
1: She's Regina George's mom in Mean Girls with the rock hard boobs, if anybody needs a refresher.
0: I remember those boobs. There you go.
1: Yikes. And then Mark Anthony, 58 years old, better known as J-Lo's baby daddy.
0: That's right.
5: And his birthday is on Dia de la Independencia de Mexico.
1: Is it today?
5: It's Mexican Independence Day. Orle Raza!
1: Hey! And the last birthday I have for today is Nick Jonas from the Jonas Brothers.
2: White people rule!
1: 34 years old today.
0: Nick Jonas. What's a good
1: Not
0: song
1: Not a single
0: from
1: person
0: Nick
1: of color's birthday is today.
2: All right. Well,
1: oh, Mark Anthony.
0: Yeah, there you go. He got some culture in him. What's like a banger just from like Nick Jonas? Does he even have one by himself?
2: Yeah, it's
1: we have it in
2: a cake by the ocean or something.
1: No, that's Joe. That's Joe.
0: Okay. Right. That guy.
1: Wait, Nick Jonas, what do we have in there?
0: Like This Is Heaven, Find You, Jealous. Remember,
1: jealous,
0: I told
1: jealous,
0: that's
1: jealous,
0: his,
1: jealous,
0: that's his
1: jealous,
0: jam.
1: Jealous.
0: Let's hear it for a sec. Hold on. This is it?
1: Yeah.
0: Not the remix.
1: I feel like at one point everybody was remixing this song, actually.

0: And Chef was like, she actually was like, wow, you sing really good. And I was like, thanks. And then
1: how much does she have?
0: equally as much as me, okay, probably. But right. She's like, wow, okay, man, you actually started to sing really good. And I'm like, yeah, thanks. I felt like I was killing it like all night. And
1: right
0: then, and then we were kind of replaying videos of that night later. And we're just like, man, I don't know. You sounded better that night.
2: You know what?
0: Shut up.
2: You know what? My best friend and I were at One Love in New Zealand.
0: Sure, yeah.
2: And somehow, some way, we stumbled back to the hotel where all the artists were staying. Honey Kapila in the lobby, and they happened to have a piano. Mm. So even more so, oh my gosh, you have your instruments. Everybody's singing.
0: Right, right.
2: Junior King is singing. Sammy J is singing. And it's just me and my best friend in the corner. And I start singing along, and my best friend looks at me. She goes, "Oh nah." I was like, okay. All right.
0: It's like,
2: shut up.
0: You know what's funny though? It's like I'll get there and I'll be singing artist's song to themselves. But like, right, like, hey, we're in the green room, right? Doing a show in Kauai. I was with the Green in the green room. Miley Soul, right. Jordy, everybody was there.
2: Yeah.
0: And I started singing Love Eye.
2: You ever seen the video of Fiji? You guys ever seen the video of Fiji? Fiji is backstage.
0: Yeah.
2: And it's like a bunch of people singing. I want to say Glenn was back there. Fiji's back there. And
0: where was I? Probably was there.
2: I don't know where this concert was, but they were all just hanging out backstage. And somebody, I don't know who it was, they started singing, and Fiji just stopped singing, gives them the maracas, and it's like, shut up. Sit here. That. But shut up. Wow.
0: That's like those when I tell you guys about that, of course, right? When Mai Tais and then and then they bring me up on stage for the last song, and of course it was on Fiji song. So come to the high note part, and I start hitting the high note, like the Fiji high note, man. The only one Fiji does, right? It's like Mariah Carey has a high note and Fiji has a high note. And I attempted to do the Fiji high note. And the guy look over at me, man. He's like, oh, easy killer. Oh, man.
1: Oh, my gosh.
0: I was like, dude, yeah. You know what, though? Not everybody can say they were up on stage singing a Fiji song with confidence in front of the crowd.
1: That's true.
0: Okay?
2: Yeah, that is not true. Well, but with confidence.
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1: Island 98.5 is the Wake Up Crew. I forgot already, man. You see, so I was Banner Mahou champ, right? And then, Candace, you won for the first time last week.
2: I did.
1: And then the following day, I won and took the belt back.
2: Yep.
1: And then we played again yesterday, right?
2: Yeah, just for funsies.
1: Just for funsies. And did I win or you won?
3: I thought because of course you won.
1: Oh, okay. So we're gonna play again today, and okay. And because we don't, you know, the belt is already the belt, right?
2: Yeah.
1: The belt, the chick goes with the champ. So we're gonna let the winner pick the next song.
2: Okay.
1: Okay.
2: Sounds good.
1: All right, let's do that, ladies and

0: morning, Mr. and Mrs. America and all the ships at sea. It's time for the championship round of Man or Mahoo. In the blue corner, good morning, Blue.
1: Good morning.
0: Picoa.
1: Yes, good morning.
2: Ouch.
0: In the red corner, Candace K.
2: Hit it.
1: What up, girl?
0: They're playing for the right of who can choose the next song on Island 98.5. Okay, here we go. Who's going to go first?
1: Go ahead, Candace.
2: Okay, sure. Me.
0: Here we go. Juan Pelota.
2: Man.
0: Addis Ababa.
2: Mahu.
0: Nanja Iboko, exchange student from Cameroon.
2: Mahu.
0: And are you ready, Big Koa?
1: Yes, ready.
0: Cash Me Outside.
1: Man.
0: Seymour Ayres.
1: Mahu.
0: Bumper Nipkin.
1: Mahu.
0: It is a tie.
2: Is it?
1: Tiebreaker.
0: We move on to our tiebreaker round. Here we go. Candace K. Talo Falava.
2: Man.
0: Saka Titi.
2: Mahu.
0: Brad Anbada.
2: Man.
0: Now, Big Koa.
1: Ah.
0: Schaefer Beavers.
1: Man.
0: Isla Vainel.
1: Mahu.
0: Rufus Onfar.
1: Man.
0: And the winner is Big Koa.
1: I will pick a song because we're friends in here.
2: Uh-huh.
1: I will pick a song that I know you like.
2: Okay, okay.
1: How about that? We'll find out what that is coming up next. But till then, though, I am the champion of everyone's favorite game.
2: He knows his Mahu.
1: Man.
0: Or Mahu.

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3: Aloha and good morning. Eastbound journeys from the Leeward Shore looking pretty good. Just a little slow southbound through Nanakuli and regular slowing through Waipahu on H1, starting at Kualakai and continuing past H2 into Pearl City. H2 southbound heading toward the merge, also just a little bit backed up there. Through the Middle Street merge, normal slowing already from the airport past Lilike, pretty much. And right now, Moanalua is jammed up from the H1 eastbound interchange over all the way down into Fort Shafter. Westbound from Kaimukiti University, crossing Waialae, usual pocket of slowing there. And Kalani Anaole is slow in spots from Paiko Lagoon all the way past Kalani High. I'm Devin Hennessy with your traffic.
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2: All right, although I won, and the prize was for the winner to pick the next song, right?
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2: I was
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0: There you go, the Champ Selection, Mama Roots. By the way, we got those guys in concert, The Green, going down November 7th. They're going to be happening at the Waikiki Shell. The lawn all sold out already, Greg.
1: Oh, bro.
0: Yeah, no kid you, man. So they got tickets for the seats. Make sure you guys go get them. I will be your host, so you know it's going to be a good time again. The Green.
2: Now you got to watch out because my sister, she like to smoke up the grass over there on the lawn, you know.
0: I bet she does.

0: wanting?
1: Lepo.
2: Oh, how's it?
3: Oh, bro, that's a big ukulele.
4: Which do you like better, Soda A or Soda X?
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7: Ladies and gentlemen.
6: Wake Up Crew. Wake Up Crew.
7: Is in the house.
8: Ladies and gentlemen, can I please have your attention? Stop what you're doing and listen.
9: Yo, yo, good

0: headphones.
1: No, we got new headphones.
0: Yeah.
1: And
0: not the jam.
1: I don't know if I like them.
0: Yeah,
1: I'll let you know.
0: A little bassy.
2: Did the company get them for you?
1: Yeah.
0: Sure, because we got
3: Why
0: it like
3: Why you think
0: that.
3: The team boss?
1: The team, no, it's not boss. This one is, it's new.
0: Yeah,
1: fresh out the box, kind of new.
2: Brand spanking, yeah.
1: But it sounds, see, now we're going to sound like sound snobs.
4: Well,
1: it sounds hollow.
4: It is, you know, all you have to do is you called IT and Patel will tell you how to make the adjustment in your ear.
1: No, it sounds like hollow. I don't know.
0: You know what?
1: Whatever.
0: You know, this is the first thing our IT says around here, department, is, did you try and restart it?
1: Yeah.
0: About their headphones.
1: Their headphones.
0: Well, did you try and unplug it and plug it back in again? Jesus, man.
1: Yeah.
0: Hey, guys.
1: I still think I like mine more.
0: Yeah.
1: I don't know.
0: Yeah.
1: We see.
0: Give them a test, Ron.
1: I'm going to give them a chance.
2: Where you like me plug them, bro?
0: Oh, man. Candace K's over there. That is Greg Hammer. I am Big Core. Ladies and gentlemen, it is time to bring in a wild wahine. And it's a bit of a menage this morning. I can't
1: is
0: ever.
1: It?
0: Bit of a menage because she has a handler with her this morning.
1: She does. She does have
2: That's
1: a handler.
2: She's dangerous. That's
5: how you know. That's how you know she's dangerous. She came with a parole officer.
0: She has a handler.
2: You got to turn her mic on.
0: Oh, her mic's on. They're cracking up in silence.
2: Okay, there you go.
0: I don't know if I should introduce the handler first or her.
1: Let's introduce the handler first.
0: Okay. Ladies and gentlemen, the handler for the Wild Wahine, Stacey.
6: Hello.
1: Our repeat offender.
6: Yes.
0: You are a four-time repeat offender, I think so, right?
6: Yes, I am.
0: All right, so Stacey, tell us about our Wild Wahine that we're going to introduce here momentarily.
6: Oh, my goodness. So I discovered her at my job. Okay. Don't ask. But she's bilingual and she's a singer.
0: Oh, my gosh, she's bilingual?
1: Yes. Bilingual.
0: Oh, bilingual.
1: She speaks two languages.
0: Oh, okay.
1: And she's a singer, so she's Filipino?
6: Yeah, that's why we connected during karaoke.
0: Boom. Right.
1: Boom.
0: Because Filipinos either dance or sing, right?
6: I dance, she sings, and
0: done. Okay. All right. Now, let's bring her in, ladies and gentlemen, with her handler. Our Wild Wahine today is Sai. What up, girl?
7: Hi, guys. Good morning.
1: Good morning.
0: This is the
4: magandang umaga sa inyong lahat.
7: Yes, magandang umaga.
0: Wow, all that good stuff. I love it. So, Sai, tell us about yourself, man. You how'd you guys meet on wherever you met?
7: So I actually work as a bottle girl at Shore Fire.
6: Okay. Buy a bottle from her.
7: Yes, buy a bottle, please. Mm-hmm. And Stacey happened to be working there for quite a bit, actually.
0: Gotcha. And Stacey, you were like, this would be a perfect Wild Wahine right
6: now. Oh, we thought the other girl didn't like the other girl.
0: Oh, is that what it was?
6: Yeah.
0: Mm-hmm. We got some stories to tell this morning then.
7: What girl?
0: Yeah.
6: Like she thought I didn't like her. And yeah. I just didn't bother to talk to her because...
1: Wait, Sai, you thought that Stacey didn't like you?
7: Yeah, I thought she didn't like me at
1: Why?
7: First.
1: Why?
7: I don't know.
1: What'd you do, Stacey?
2: Because, you know,
6: I just didn't
2: thing.
6: Talk
2: it's
6: to her.
7: Yeah.
6: I just didn't
2: it's
6: talk
2: a Filipino
6: to her.
2: Thing.
0: Right, right.
4: You're like, she's not talking in top me. Like,
0: yeah.
4: She's not talking in top me. That means she does not like me.
6: Yep, that's right.
2: Maybe she just didn't see you.
1: No, they're eye to eye.
0: All right, so Sai, where are you from, girl?
7: I was born in the Philippines.
0: Okay.
7: I did move to Guam when I was like 12.
1: Okay, half a day.
7: Yeah, half a day.
0: All right.
7: And then I moved here to Hawaii in 2022.
0: Well, oh, so you kind of
1: okay, so
0: just
1: you really are like
0: here.
1: An island gal.
7: Yes, she's an island gal.
0: Island gal, man.
1: Yeah.
0: Love. Okay, out of all three places, obviously from the Philippines, so you gotta love home, right? Then you went to Guam.
7: Yeah.
0: How are you receiving Hawaii?
7: I love it here. I feel like here's where I thrive.
0: Yeah. Mm-hmm. You feel like here is Philippines and Guam.
7: Philippines and Guam, combined both.
0: Right.
7: Both worlds.
0: All right, so any luck in the dating pool since you've been on the islands? Come on, why?
1: Why are they both laughing and why does Stacey drop to her knees? Oh, no. It's that bad?
7: I did just got out of a relationship like in July.
1: Okay, and how long were you guys together?
2: And what was his rank?
7: We were talking.
2: No, I'm kidding. I'm Filipino too. Yes, I'm half Filipino, half Aulie, so Mexican.
0: Yeah.
6: Oh my god, I was at Taco Tuesday like literally this morning.
7: Yeah. Staff Sergeant, what was his name? I'm just kidding.
0: So what was his rank?
7: Not
6: her level.
7: He was in the army.
6: Yeah, there it is.
7: But he got out like
6: there it is.
7: I'm just dropping.
1: See, here's the thing.
7: Okay, that's all there.
1: Here's the thing. Stereotypes are stereotypes until it's reality.
0: Stacey didn't but even know. She's over here like, look at what she
7: did.
1: He was. So you guys were together how long?
7: Oh, we were talking for about 6 months.
0: Okay. Yeah,
1: just talking?
7: Yeah, just talking.
1: Uh-huh. So situationship. Or was that your boyfriend?
7: I said yes to being his girlfriend 6 months after. Wait, I made it put in the work.
1: Sure.
0: Look, Stacey doesn't even know these things about you.
1: We're learning things.
6: Girl, no. You bought me dinner but never said any of this.
7: Okay, girl. Well, we're having another dinner.
0: Yeah, perfect.
1: Well, clearly, you need a whole separate, like, maybe three meals of the day. Maybe after this, you can get breakfast and about it, and then lunch, and then maybe dinner, depending on how much drama there is.
0: Wait, so is that even a thing? Because you said 6 months later, you agreed to be his girlfriend.
7: Right, yeah.
0: So what was going on that whole 6 months there? Like nothing? Like, no kissing?
1: Dating.
7: There was one point when I first came here to Hawaii. I actually met this one local dude. Well, he's not local, but he was, he's
0: local. So not the kind of baby girl local, but different kind of local.
7: Kinda like that. Well, he was born in like Japan, and he's half Japanese, half white.
0: Right.
7: And like, I was very much in love in that relationship.
1: Uh-huh. Period.
7: Uh-huh. He ended up cheating on me.
1: Ew!
0: Dirtbag, you bastard.
7: Yeah, so
1: you guys don't know what she looks like, but that's a stupid move on his end.
5: He's a no longer my son.
6: She's somebody's loss.
7: No, so that's why with this one, I needed to take my time.
0: Right.
7: Yeah. Okay. I'm just going to rush into it. Yeah.
1: Okay. 6 months. That's a dentist appointment.
7: That's a back and forth dentist appointment.
1: Yes. You're due for your cleaning. Anyways. You've been single ever since. Have you like gone on dates since your breakup?
7: Yes, I have. Mm.
1: And how have they been?
7: They've been okay. I wouldn't say anything serious. Mm-hmm. Just like for fun.
1: Okay.
7: Yeah.
1: So what's your... How old are you, by the way? Let's start there.
7: Uh-huh. Okay. I'm 26.
1: 26?
0: Okay, it's good age.
1: Okay. Yeah. And you are a bottle service girl for work, period?
7: Oh, I have another full-time job.
1: What else do you do?
7: Can
2: nursing.
7: You share? Yeah. I help manage an office. Wait, but I did...
0: Great. She has a nursing.
2: Nursing.
0: She did that.
2: She's a Pinay girl. See, there you go.
1: So are you a nurse?
7: No. I am trying to go back to nursing school.
1: Okay.
7: But right now, I also help out manager office.
1: Is that a doctor's office?
7: No, it's for one of our local, jewelry companies, actually.
1: Okay, great.
0: Okay, right on. Yeah. Okay, cool.
1: What's the name?
7: House of Diamonds, Hawaii. Shout out. Yes.
2: Yay, yay.
0: Wait.
1: That's where I got my engagement ring.
7: Wait, Candace?
1: Yeah.
7: Wait, that's why you're... Okay, now you're
6: confused. Look at that.
0: That sounded like a strip club to me. I don't know.
1: Could you imagine...
7: House of Diamonds?
1: Kind of is, actually.
0: Right?
1: I think it kind of is, actually.
0: Okay, all right. I wasn't totally wrong.
1: I think it just depends on what part of life you're a part of.
0: Right.
7: I feel like I have seen Candace over there.
1: Oh, girl.
0: At the strip club or the...
1: Well, yeah. I frequent it all.
0: Yeah.
2: Right. Yeah. So good morning to Doron and Daniel.
1: Mm. Yes.
7: Yes. Good morning.
1: Good guys.
2: You know, I was inside of the wedding industry for many years, and I'm retired from that, but they're very helpful. They've been around for a while.
1: Yes, they have. Yeah. They used to be like a wholesaler. Yeah. Anyways, this is not an ad for them.
2: It's not.
1: So, you work with them. You also do bottle service.
7: Yes.
1: What do for fun?
7: Ooh, really just like hang out with friends.
1: When you have time. It sounds like you're really busy.
7: Get matcha.
1: Period.
7: Yeah.
0: I'm on the matcha thing too. Yeah. Period. Yeah.
7: No, I really do have, like, I'm way too addicted to matcha. So.
1: It's an issue.
0: Mm.
7: It is, yeah.
1: Okay, what's your favorite flavor of matcha? This is just for the girls at this point.
7: Lately, there's flavors?
1: Yes.
0: Yeah, Greg, let's
1: see. I'm a hojicha girl.
7: I've recently transitioned.
1: Yes.
0: You transitioned.
6: Yes. You transitioned.
3: I did too.
0: Yeah,
3: and I'm also a butthole service person.
0: I Oh, wait a minute. Somebody's calling. Oh,
2: yeah. Uh-oh, here we go.
0: 98.5. Good morning. You're on the air. Don't swear.
3: Yo. Good morning.
0: Good morning, brother.
3: This is calling. You guys. Good morning. How are you guys doing this morning?
0: Doing good. Fantastic, how are you, man? Uh-huh.
1: Okay.
0: Mm-hmm. All right.
1: Awesome.
0: Okay. All right.
1: Really contributing to the show there.
0: Love that.
1: Really riveting stuff.
0: Yes.
1: Really.
0: Cell phone was changing towers.
1: Mm-hmm.
0: Anyway, where were we now?
6: Matcha.
1: Matcha. Okay. Yeah, so you like going and finding a matcha spot?
7: Yes.
1: But what else do you do for fun?
7: Hang out with friends. Oh, same. We go karaoke a lot.
0: Okay.
1: What's your go-to?
0: I was wondering what that was.
7: I know. She was like,
0: I was like, what is she doing with the hand and the mouth thing there? Okay, thank you.
1: Sai, what's your go-to karaoke song?
7: I love a good like R&B song.
0: Oh, like what? Like what? Give us a song.
7: Weak by S.
0: Get out, SWB.
7: Yay!
0: Yes, the girl, you like SWB.
2: You know why? You know why? Her nana always say, "Hey, go sing SWB for your Tito Rico. Go for it. Go for it."
7: My mom wants me to sing in front of her friends.
0: See? Yeah.
1: Then there's that one uncle that has a dog. And was like, you know what? This is for you and Paul.
7: Okay.
2: Yeah, that one apple.
0: So you can see
2: that one
0: right?
2: Apple that you don't know, right? Real well.
0: Oh, she got it.
1: Turn down the music so we can hear her.
7: Caused me to act in such a crazy way.
1: Herein.
0: Ooh.

0: I get so weak in the knees, I can hardly speak, I lose all control.
1: Uh-huh.
0: This sign is over me. You look so amazing.

0: Filipino accent. Come on.
1: Can't explain why your love it makes me weak.
0: Wow, that is beautiful, girl. Air horns.
1: Time after time.
2: And now we go to our judge, Tony C.
3: You know something? She had really good. I liked her vocals. It was really nice.
0: Where's the judge? Okay.
3: But, you know, she had, I didn't really like her intonations.
0: Okay.
3: But overall, she was good. I give her a 9.
4: Yeah. 9? That's
1: fair. That's fair.
4: No, but that's good on that scale. Thank you, Tony.
3: She's really good. She's actually really good. She's actually really good.
0: And you know, she makes eye contact when she's singing the song. It's great. It really pulls you in. I love that. We're going to all have to go out collectively and go do a karaoke night with
1: you. Yes, we do.
4: That'd be so much fun.
0: That would be.
4: I don't like to karaoke, though.
0: Yeah. No.
4: I need at least 4 alcoholic beverages.
1: Okay, we got you on that.
4: Yeah.
2: She drink 1.5 alcoholic beverages, she turn into Sharon Cunetta, bro. You
1: know? Oh, God.
0: Just go pump first. That way, baby's good.
4: I have a stash. We're good.
0: Baby's good. And then we'll go out and have some cocktails and do some karaoke. All right. All right, man. So we're talking with Sai or Wow Wahine. She has her handler, Stacy, in the house today. First time for everything. And this is the first time
1: that somebody has a handler.
0: Has a handler. Yes.
1: She claimed it already.
4: I'm emotional support handler at this point.
0: Out on a week pass from the hospital. All right, cool. Coming up, we dabbed a little bit into your prior relationships when getting here on the island. You got here in 2022 from Guam, born in the Philippines. So coming up, we're going to ask you what type of person you're into.
1: Oh, God.
0: Because we don't know that yet. No, okay, it's coming up. Well, Wahine Wednesday continues, Island 98.5.
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0: Island 98.5, Bitcoin, Greg Hammer, Candace K, the handler Stacy is here, our wild Wahina Sai. What up, man? Man, so far, this early on in the segment, you have sang. We got to know that.
4: And I'm like, I'm ready.
0: Your prior was in the army. It was another guy. Oh, who cares about him, right? All scrubs at the end of the day. So you are 26 years old, right?
4: Yep.
0: Born in the Philippines, moved to Guam, and then came here in 2022.
4: Yep.
0: What kind of person or guy are you into? Like what's he like? If you had ideal, naked. Preferably naked,
4: good
0: cooking
4: bacon.
0: Right. Yeah. Okay.
4: Honestly, I just want someone who's very, like, goal-oriented, very okay. ambitious.
0: Right.
4: I mean, he needs to have, like, goals in life and needs to have a good job, obviously.
0: Okay, yeah.
4: I want to say someone who's a provider, but literally I feel like I can already provide for myself, so I don't need
0: you. Just want an equal person at the table.
4: Yes, yeah. Equal, yeah.
0: Okay.
4: Someone who is also, like, I'm very big on personality, too.
0: Uh-huh.
4: So he needs to just, like, not be boring.
0: So not a mute, then. He can't just
4: sit
0: here.
4: Yeah, no.
0: Yes, babe. No, babe.
4: I will start walking all over you.
20: What if his face is like a good. Six?
0: What if he likes that?
20: No. What if his face is like a six, but he's funny?
4: Oh, I feel like funny will always get him.
0: Yeah,
3: really?
4: I feel like, okay.
0: Greg, I've seen some ugly guys get some really hot ladies being funny.
4: They just shoot their shot, though. They really do.
0: Yeah.
3: I never have.
4: I feel like just someone I can vibe with, honestly.
0: Gotcha.
4: Has a good,
3: right, okay.
4: I feel like my friends, I trust my friends enough to, like, have a good judgment. So, like, I feel like if we all hang out together with him and they like him.
0: Yeah.
4: That's a good sign.
20: So you have to, instead of hanging out with him individually first, you like to bring him around the friends first?
4: No. I was going to say. I know,
0: when the introduction happens. Yeah, to the friends.
4: Yeah, okay. When the introduction happens.
0: You see, man, that's in the playbook, boys. You got to make the friends laugh. That's just what you got to do.
3: I don't kid you.
4: Yeah.
0: Get in with the friends and you'll get in with the gal. Or the guy, whatever works.
20: Whatever Spice Girl said.
0: Sure. All right, so cool. Got to have a little personality to them, be a little bit of funny, and have a job, basically, just to hold their own.
20: What kind of job do you care? Do you like a blue-collar boy?
4: I feel like
2: landscaper.
0: Landscaper.
4: I wouldn't mind any, honestly, like, as long as they're, like, they have a good job.
0: Uh-huh.
20: Okay.
4: And they have goals. Like, they want to move forward in life.
0: So when you're bragging to your friends about what your boyfriend does for a living, you're okay with saying janitor?
4: Okay.
20: That is a facility maintenance engineer. Yes.
4: Okay, period.
3: What if he owns the company, though?
20: Yeah. What if he's hot?
4: What if he's hot? You know what? We can
20: a man that cleans with muscles? Hello?
4: We need that around the house.
20: I would be like, marry him.
3: That's true.
20: Yeah.
4: Why not?
20: Do you like a man that can cook?
1: Oh, you know what?
20: Or do you know how to cook? Uh-huh.
1: My dad, since my dad loves to cook, like, he's actually a way better cook than my mom. Mm-hmm. Sorry, mom. Yeah, that would be nice.
0: A cook.
20: Do you cook, though?
1: I can cook. Right now, I just don't have... I can make time, but... Mm. I

0: rub her adobo and how much oil floats to the top when it goes yes. out.
1: Yeah. Yeah. See? That one needs to be judged.
2: Actually.
1: Yeah,
0: yes. Yep. Yes.
2: I'm a vinegar person.
1: Oh, I do love a good vinegar.
3: Okay. Man, you know, one thing I did get from the Filipino community out here is the vinegar.
1: Oh, duh.
0: Yeah.
1: Yes, we have the best one.
2: Okay, now here's the question. Where do you guys keep your white vinegar?
1: Oh.
2: I keep mine in the cleaning supplies area.
3: Okay, but that's what I
1: mean. My mom does too, I think.
0: In a cool whip container.
1: Underneath the sink. One of the cabinets.
3: Okay. The white vinegar is like, that's what I got from you guys. I use it for everything.
2: It's great. Yeah. Where's your white vinegar?
3: I put mine above the stove. Is that wrong?
2: Okay. I put mine under my kitchen sink.
3: A cabinet above the stove? Is that where it's supposed to go? No.
2: Oh, because it's easy for you to reach. Yeah. Like, it's right there.
3: Well, I mean, I drink it in the morning, right? Like, no, you don't drink it?
1: You drink it in the morning? Vinegar?
2: You drink apple cider vinegar. I didn't know you were drinking white vinegar.
1: Yeah, white vinegar. I don't know about that.
3: That's what it is, though. Come on now.
2: I mean... What if it works? It works.
4: No. I'm not judging. That's cool.
1: I'm not judging
4: you. Cool.
1: Either.
4: That's cool.
3: But man, I use that stuff to clean the pots and pans and the stove and the kitchen sink.
1: It's
3: and
1: an all-purpose thing.
3: Great, man. Yeah. It's great.
4: Koa's a janitor too. Yeah. See?
3: Yeah. I just started cooking too, but it's not about me.
0: Huh. He tall. He can take the cobwebs out of the corner of the room. He can clean your ceiling fan. All kinds.
2: He can change the battery and the smoke detector.
0: That's true. Without a ladder or a stool.
2: It's great.
3: I'm going to put that on a resume. That's that's great.
2: Because I just let it be.
3: Yeah.
1: Same. I'm like, somebody turn this thing off.
3: I got you, man. Those things don't beep longer than 20 minutes in my house. And
2: look at you.
3: Yeah.
2: So I have a question for you, Sai. You said your ethnicity is...
1: I'm Filipino Chinese too. Actually,
2: of course you are.
1: Chinese.
2: You Spanish too.
0: Thank you for not saying.
1: No, I don't know about that.
0: So you had to go there.
1: I had to go there.
0: No, because that's the thing. Okay, local Filipinos are always, I'm not Filipino, I'm Spanish. Because even though I was raised in Ilocos, my parents are from the Spanish side. They come from the barrio. As a matter of fact, my Tito Ray was the barrio captain in his village.
3: Right.
2: Sai, do you have specific, like, what are three things that are turn-ons for you when it comes to a potential man?
1: Oh my God. Someone who is, like, thoughtful.
3: Okay.
2: Boring. I want to know what you think. No. I want to know what you think when, like, as far as looks go.
1: Yeah. Okay.
3: Yeah.
1: Looks.
3: We don't care what he's like.
2: Yeah. A good guy. We would hope just overall a good guy, but like.
1: Like, I want like a tall guy.
2: Okay. How tall are you again?
3: Yeah.
1: I'm 5'0", so that should be easy.
2: Right. So what's tall to you?
3: Yeah.
1: Like 5'8", 5'9".
2: You know what? Finally. Wild Wahine that is saying she doesn't want a man over 6 foot.
3: Yeah.
2: I mean, you could.
1: Oh, yeah. I'm going to break my neck, you know.
3: That is so accurate.
0: If you had somebody over, Koa's height, he would be nuts over you.
3: Literally.
2: Literally.
3: Wow.
1: Someone who obviously is fit, works out.
3: Okay. Yeah.
1: What else? What's a third one?
2: I don't think I should say it.
3: Do you know what it is?
1: But
2: I do.
1: Someone who has like a good face, like good to look at.
3: Okay, so
1: what
3: a pretty
1: teeth?
3: Guy. Yeah.
1: Teeth. Oh yeah, good teeth is a plus.
3: Hygiene, yeah.
1: Because
3: the other one wanted a snaggle tooth.
1: Oh, someone who looks clean. Yeah. Like they don't look raggedy.
2: Say it, girl. Say it with your chest. Raggedy.
1: Raggedy.
2: That's right. She likes hygiene, like cleanliness.
3: Gotcha. Okay. So they can't walk around in jeans with a face scruffy beard and no slippers
4: like
3: on.
4: That better be a clean beard.
3: You're right.
1: Yeah,
3: right.
1: It better be clean. Right.
2: Like a lineup.
4: We can't be hearing animals in that beard. Like, gotta be clean.
2: Okay.
4: Got you. Right.
2: Okay, so you said what your turn-ons are when it comes to physical of a guy. What are some things that are just like, hard pass?
3: What do they call those icks?
1: Like physical wise or
2: physical icks
1: like
2: or just
1: personality wise?
2: This one we can do personality icks.
1: I really am not into like cocky guys. I think there's a big difference between like cocky and like you're confident.
3: Right.
1: Mm-hmm. So when you're cocky, it's just not cute. It's yeah. kind of an ick.
3: Yeah. Because nobody cares how cool you think you are.
1: Exactly.
3: Right?
0: Yeah. yeah. Like, and your family was like, he's too borot for you. Don't yeah. trust to him. He's a borot.
2: What else? Do you care about like what he drives?
1: Not really.
3: Okay,
2: like
3: so,
2: point A to point B.
3: Right.
2: Like,
3: so he's pulling up to pick you up for your first date in a Toyota Prius.
1: Okay.
3: You're okay with that?
1: Yeah.
3: Yeah.
1: I'm just realizing, damn, I'm not that picky. I guess
2: she's right, like, right, right. A pulse.
1: Like, damn, I'm not that.
2: A
1: picky,
2: nice face.
0: Mm-hmm. What is the book? What is the book car now? Is it still the Honda Civic or yeah. I don't know.
1: Yeah. Oh, I love a good Honda Civic.
3: Oh, really? Okay. Yeah. 1992 Honda Civic.
1: Okay.
3: Rebuild, BBS rims, sounds in the back, that kind of Honda Civic.
0: With the spinners.
3: No. Oh, are we talking a newer one?
1: Maybe the newer one.
3: Okay.
1: Okay. Unless it's like a good classic car, like, you know, one of those good old, like,
3: yeah.
1: classic cars.
2: Okay, right, so right. you want him, like retired. Yeah. And he does the meetups in the Kmart parking lot. Oh, yeah. What is it now? Don Quixote parking lot.
3: Yeah. Catch him out there in the Coppola parking lot on the weekends by Wendy's.
2: Girl, yes! We were just there on Saturday.
1: We were
2: Don Quixote.
1: Yeah,
2: yeah. We were just there.

0: 58 miles.
1: Heart of the Beast is the must-see adventure of the year. An incredible story of survival.
2: I got you.
1: One of the most extraordinary on-screen bonds you'll ever see.
3: Only the greatest dog to ever walk the earth.
1: Brad Pitt.
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0: Wahine Sai in the house with her handler Stacy this morning. Come on, man.
1: Yo,
0: that is Candice K. That is Greg Hammer. I am Big Paul. We were doing a lot of chatting during the break.
2: Yes, you were.
0: What? Let me tell you, we've learned something new here.
1: Oh, God.
0: I don't know if I even want to bring this up. Or just
3: I do.
0: Go, Stace, bring it up. Bring it up. What?
4: No. Let Sai bring it up.
1: Okay,
0: what happened?
1: You know, like that show. It's an actual show, right? Like,
4: yes, I believe
1: Sex
4: it is.
1: Sent me to the ER.
4: Yes.
1: It happened. Yes.
0: Get out of here. How does that even happen? I mean, I know how it happens. Same way babies are made, okay? So I get that part of it. But, I mean, how did you go to... What sent you to the ER?
1: Oh, God.
0: A baby arm?
1: No, I think it was just like what Stacy said. He was just not being gentle enough.
0: Okay. This and is then something the fellas need to hear out
3: angle,
0: there.
3: Angle. Right.
1: Okay. And literally midway, I felt so nauseous. Mm. And I told him, like, okay, you need to stop.
0: Right. So you use your words.
1: Oh,
0: yeah.
1: Man.
0: Yeah, yeah.
1: And that's good. I actually felt nauseous, like sick to my stomach.
0: Yeah,
1: and I knew that wasn't normal because this is not normal.
3: That's
1: like,
3: not what typically
1: that's
3: happens.
1: That's not normal.
3: Yeah. Yeah.
0: Like, so, was there like some 50 Shades of Grey?
1: Oh
0: thing?
1: God,
0: was
1: no,
0: it like
1: no,
0: that
1: no,
0: kind?
1: It wasn't even
0: you
1: that.
0: Sure?
1: It was
0: okay,
1: not.
0: Okay,
1: yeah.
0: Gotcha.
3: You thought
1: just to be
3: wasn't.
1: Clear,
0: right? Normal stuff going on there.
1: Yeah, okay. Normal stuff. I think he was just being too rough.
0: Yeah. So
1: and like was. I'm a petite queen, like I'm a petite girl.
3: Yeah, yeah.
1: I'm a very small
4: I'm about
1: girl.
4: To be posting the picture so everybody can see how petite our girl is.
1: Mm-hmm. Right. Yeah, I'm a petite queen. So
0: okay.
4: What was the guy like? How tall was the guy?
1: He's like 6 foot.
0: Okay, not that
1: so
0: tall then, but taller.
1: I mean, the
0: wait,
1: height,
0: a foot tall.
1: You know,
0: yeah.
1: And I guess he was just going ham, like.
0: You know, sometimes here's the thing. Yeah, here's the thing. Greg.
2: Going ham.
3: H-A-M.
0: Yeah, no, I know. Yeah, here's the thing, though, man. Fellas, it's like when they don't get out much, right? And they watch too much Pornhub or something
1: oh,
0: like
1: God.
0: That. It's like they feel like that's the way, right? To do, and it's not. It's not.
1: Yeah.
0: Right?
3: Listen to Koa, guys.
1: Yeah, listen to Koa.
0: Yeah, you got to take it slow.
4: You know what I feel like listen we're on right now? Do you remember that old infomercial lady that would be on TV in the middle of the night? Giving advice. That's what I feel like this show has turned into.
3: Yes,
1: oh,
3: yes.
1: God.
3: No, I know what she's talking about.
0: Now, I was always watching the HBO channel with the squealy lines
4: back
0: yikes. In my day. Yeah,
4: yikes.
0: Yeah, yeah. No, it's
2: are you talking about Dr. Ruth?
3: Yes. Yes.
5: Well, if you want a good sex, don't even worry about it. You can add a flaming farm animal. Just go ahead and go for it.
4: That's what I'm saying. I'm like, that's what this is giving right
0: yeah,
4: now.
1: This
4: that's
1: is crazy.
0: You know, some guy advice here. When you finally get to that moment with your lady friend, right? Or the one you're dating or seeking. Take your time with it and ask her what she
1: take
0: wants.
1: Take your time, yeah.
0: I mean,
1: communication is also, like, so important during sex.
0: Absolutely.
3: Girl, he failed.
1: Oh,
3: even
1: miserably.
3: Failed geometry too.
1: Miserably failed.
3: You know, he didn't know his angle. Like, bro.
0: We've all done it, gentlemen. We've all done it. We've all been there. We have no idea what we're doing, and we just get in there and go at it. But something I can tell you, man.
4: What am I going to do with all this vomit? Oh, my God.
0: No, this is good stuff, Candice. People
4: is
0: are learning
4: it?
0: From
4: people
0: there.
4: Are going to school right
0: yeah.
4: now.
0: School.
3: You're learning. You're getting education
0: yeah,
3: on
0: yeah.
3: the radio.
1: Oh,
3: like,
1: God.
3: Don't fail geometry, men.
0: They should bring Dr. Ruth back. All right, so anyway.
1: Okay,
0: man.
1: Anyway.
0: Wow, here, take your time. She's still paying for the ER bill, by
1: oh,
0: the way.
1: Oh, God. I'm just putting it off. It's not that much, you guys.
4: Okay. Well, still.
0: So he
4: should be Venmoing you for the
1: that's bad.
3: Venmo her that money, dude.
1: Oh, God.
0: All right.
3: We know you're out
2: before
3: there.
2: She calls, before she calls her Uncle Junjun and he got a poke knife. Watch
1: oh,
2: out.
1: Oh, no.
4: Do we all have an Uncle Junjun?
1: I think we do.
2: My Uncle Junjun walked with a limp. I thought there was something wrong with his leg. And then he was trying to get into this Volkswagen. And he couldn't get his leg in. So he stood up outside, pull out this machete, I swear this long, from his pants. And then bend his leg and sat back in.
4: Oh, see? Always ready.
0: Yeah.
4: If you stay ready, you don't gotta get ready. Thank you, Uncle Junjun.
3: Mm-hmm. Uncle Junjun.
0: Awesome. Uncle Junjun. We never asked you what you would like to do for fun on a date.
1: Ooh.
0: Like, we
1: like an activity.
0: Thing. Yeah, activity. You guys would go somewhere.
1: Ooh, I want to, like, do... Well, I've done this before on a date, too. Mm. Like, horseback riding.
0: Wow, okay.
1: I'm that girl. Hiking? I don't know. Is that
4: okay, so if I have to ask you, okay. Malka or Makai? mountain activities,
1: ooh,
4: land activities, or like going out to the beach, oh, going, man, to the sandbar.
1: I do love going to the beach too. But I can't. I don't know how to
4: Can you swim?
1: No.
0: Wait,
4: like a true Filipino girl.
0: No, actually.
1: One time, one of my good friends, oh, Camry, she tried teaching me how to swim in Nanakuli Beach.
4: Nanakuli Beach Park?
1: Yeah, Nanakuli Beach.
4: That's a gnarly place for you to try and learn how to swim.
1: I know. And she was like, okay, once the wave comes, like, just, you know, go with it. Yeah.
0: Right.
4: Why did she?
1: I was like, okay.
4: Why?
1: And then it comes and I almost literally got swallowed. I almost died that day.
4: Girl, you should be learning how to swim at, like, Colina.
0: Yeah.
1: Like, I love Colina. Yeah.
0: How has this happened, man? You literally live Philippines Island, moved to Guam Island, moved to Oahu Island.
4: I don't know what it is. You know what it is? This is for the Filipino ladies I
0: know. Yeah.
4: For whatever reason, they just never get around to learning how to swim, even though I'm very much island girls. But it's also a thing of, like, they don't want to get too brown, so they don't even like really going to the beach.
1: Oh my God. Right. That's facts, Candace. See? Yeah, she clocked it.
0: See? Gotcha. So you guys go do the Korean body scrub or whatever like that?
4: I do. It's the papaya soap.
3: I do.
1: It is kind of a thing in the Philippines.
4: Yeah.
1: They
4: don't want to be too brown.
0: Okay.
4: I'm the type of Filipino that I unfortunately can't get brown, so I just...
1: You just turn red.
4: I'm just white.
0: Poor thing, you guys.
4: That's so
0: sad. Poor thing. Alright, cool. So,
4: but I'm only half breed.
0: Hiking, right?
1: Horseback riding.
4: Yep.
0: Fun stuff. Activities.
1: Yeah, I've never done zip lining. I would love to do that on a date.
4: That would be a fun date.
1: Yeah, that would be fun.
3: Be careful what you wish for, girl.
1: Ooh.
3: It's gonna take you.
4: Wait, would hiking be a first date thing for you?
0: Yeah, really?
1: Ooh,
4: there is a correct answer to this, by the way.
1: Mm-hmm. Wait, what?
4: There is a correct answer to this. Would you go hiking on a first date?
1: I feel like if he asked me to go hiking on the first date, he's like about to murder me.
4: Period.
0: Okay.
4: Yep.
0: Okay. So
1: he's planning some stuff.
4: Yeah. She does have some sort of survival skill. That is a
1: good
4: thing.
1: Okay.
4: Yes, yes, yes, yes, yes.
0: Yeah. Because it was that one that we were like, okay.
1: Like,
0: he's probably going to murder
1: me.
4: Who was it? Was it Shay?
0: Somebody was like, yeah, I'd love to go hiking on the first date.
4: Don't quote me on this. There was somebody that went hiking on a first date and then ended up, I don't think it was Shay. Somebody got... Like, she got left behind.
0: Yeah, there was that one.
4: Yeah,
1: and then he left what happened?
4: Yes, on the trail.
1: What?
4: So how did she find?
1: Yeah, her way back.
4: It was like IA loop. That's right. Yeah.
1: Oh, it's just like IA loop.
4: No, girl.
1: How
6: did she find her way out?
4: I have no idea.
1: Oh God. I'm guessing there was no second date.
0: Yeah, no.
4: After that, he's a little dumb.
1: Oh, that's an ish.
3: She should take him out and leave him there.
0: Yeah.
1: Period.
0: Then there was the other one that was a first date. The guy was like pulled up in like a blue Manapur looking van.
4: Yeah.
1: Oh God, no. Doing
0: with
1: that.
0: A raft on the roof.
3: Okay.
4: Wasn't a white van.
0: Yeah, it was a blue van.
4: It was a blue van.
0: Yeah, murder van with a raft to get rid of them.
3: And is she okay?
0: She survived that one.
4: I mean, she was on the show.
0: Yeah.
4: She's fine.
0: Yeah,
1: ladies, I don't know if you should go on a hiking on the first day.
0: Yeah, probably not. Yeah. Beach,
1: I think dinner is like the safest way to go because you want to get to know them. You want to ask questions.
0: Mm-hmm. Right.
3: You need witnesses around you.
1: Exactly. Yeah, never go somewhere in private on the first day.
4: Do you have a celebrity crush, Sai?
1: Ooh, I'm trying to think.
4: It's okay if you name a couple. I have a list. But what's yours?
3: Paul Walker's mine.
1: That guy from Vampire Diaries, Ian Sommer.
3: Sommerhalder?
1: Yes, Ian Sommerhalder.
0: What's he look
4: See
0: like?
4: The guy with the dark hair with the pretty eyes?
1: Yes.
4: Oh my gosh, okay. He was in Hawaii a couple years ago.
1: Yeah.
2: I thought for sure you would say Jacob Batalon. I mean, he's, you know.
4: Yes!
0: Oh, man. Yeah, he was pretty clean shaven, too, that guy, huh?
2: I'm no kid, yeah.
3: They mock the same language. You guys can understand each other.
2: True.
4: Anybody else?
1: Ooh.
4: Or is that it?
1: I'm trying to name. Who's hot? Who's a hot celebrity man?
4: Jalen Hurts.
1: Chris Hemsworth.
0: Mm-hmm. No?
1: Oh, yeah.
4: Thor. He's Thor.
0: Right, mm-hmm. right.
1: No. I think Tom Holland.
4: Really?
3: Hold on.
1: He's such a husband material.
4: Okay, do you think he's handsome because you think he's handsome? Or do you think he's handsome because that's Zendaya's man?
1: Yeah, period. The second one.
0: Yeah, my kids are like,
3: or do you like a British accent?
0: Huh? I think he's kind of scrubby.
1: Yeah,
0: looking.
1: Both too. The British accent adds.
4: Oh, it's
1: to
4: probably
1: it.
4: The accent. That's probably yeah. what it is. Because yeah. yeah. I look at Tom Holland and I'm like, cute boy. Yeah. But I think of him like cute boy.
1: Yeah, like oh, like boy. Cute boy. I don't, not like
4: yeah,
1: hard,
4: I don't think of him
1: yeah.
4: as like a man.
0: Yeah.
1: Yeah.
4: Protecting
1: yeah.
4: me, a man.
0: I mean, because what's
4: I mean,
0: he
4: is Spider Man, no, but like, yeah. you know.
1: Wait,
4: what
1: is
4: I mean?
1: He shorter than Zendaya?
4: Yes.
6: Yes, babe.
1: Oh.
0: No way.
6: Look at, pull up the Emmy.
4: Oh, but you know what? He still he protects her with his
1: yes,
4: life.
1: Yes, he does. And yeah. that's what I love about him. He, the way he. Yeah.
4: Okay, so you like white guys.
1: I don't know.
4: The two
1: I
4: guys she's describing are like Hollywood. I'm like, anybody like, else?
1: Oh, wait. This is like, okay, the celebrity Filipino.
0: Yeah, yeah, yeah.
1: Papa B, Piola Pascual.
4: Okay.
1: Do you know him?
2: Okay.
4: Wow. Hell yeah. I know Sam Milby. Yeah.
1: Okay, Sam, but he's like kind of more...
4: He's old.
1: I'm trying to
2: I think, what about Bayani Agbayanik?
1: Oh, God, no. He's very funny, though.
2: He's too much funny.
1: He's too funny. I will just, yeah.
0: Gotcha. All right, so we have Sai's photo posted, right, to IG. Is it going up?
4: It's about to be.
0: Okay, it's about to go up.
4: Oh, and then she's also going to accept the collab, so right, that way it's easy to find her page.
0: Yeah.
4: Sai, is it okay if people DM you? Maybe if they want to get on a date? Mm-hmm.
1: Of course. The DMs are very much wide and open.
0: I can totally hear that Filipino mm-hmm. accent come out once in a while.
1: Wide and open.
0: Yeah. And of course, she sings. If you guys did a little recap, then here we go.
1: Okay, second time around. Let's do this.
3: You better film it.

0: talking about Sai, amazing. What a great personality, great singer. You dance too. I don't know. Stacy dances. You sing.
1: Yeah, she's my backup dancer. Actually, Oh my gosh, she's everything. She's handler, talent manager, a backup dancer. Mm-hmm. This girl is doing it all.
0: Do you guys come as a combo? I mean, it's like, you guys.
1: At this point.
0: Yeah,
1: everything might have to run through her.
0: Perfect. All right. You guys should go on a date with Sai.
1: Oh my gosh, Stacey. She's your Kris Jenner.
2: Jenner.
1: Yes.
0: Stacey will sit at the table with Jason.
3: I'm just waiting for the haircut.
0: Okay.
3: You need the Kris Jenner haircut.
1: Oh, she will never get. Would you, Stace?
4: If I can have these tinsels in my hair.
3: You might be able to pull it off, girl.
0: Nice tinsels. Love it.
4: Yeah.
0: And
3: she's posted on her Instagram if you guys want to check it out at Island98.5 FM. Also on our Facebook page at Island98.5. And like we said earlier, she is accepting the collab.
0: Nice.
3: So it'll be easy to find. Oh, she just accepted it.
1: I just accepted it.
3: So go ahead and send her a DM. Take her on a nice date. Remember, she likes hiking.
0: Be gentlemen. Okay?
3: Horseback riding and karaoke.
0: Yeah.
3: How about karaoke as a first date?
1: Ooh, that's pretty good. Yeah, with just us two, yeah.
3: Yeah, that'd be fun.
1: Yeah, yeah, that'd be fun. Awesome.
3: Could you do it sober?
1: Yeah, I can't.
3: So that's why I ask.
0: All right, go check her out at Island98.5 FM on the gram. Accept the collab.
1: Let's go.
0: And of course,
1: thank you guys so much.
0: Amazing this morning. Thank you so much. On that
1: thank
0: note,
1: you, thank you.
0: Wild Wahine Wednesday.

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1: Hello? Hello? Anybody home?
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3: Look at that, man. Second week in a row. Wow, well, he just had so much fun. We got to kick him out. Get out of here. Go already.
4: Get out, you crazy animals.
5: Yeah. It's because scram.
4: We make them feel so comfortable. Anymore.
3: That's what it is, man. Scram. Beat it. Be gone, small one. No? No,
4: my father says scram. Is that like a...
6: I grab a ukulele and I start to sing as they're coming down. You know that big escalator going to the baggage claim? I start singing with my big papale and everything. I go, beat it, we close. Beat it, we close. Get out of here. Just beat it, we close. Take your disease, your flu and VD, and beat it, we close.
3: Oh, man, second week in a row, though. Last week, she was like, oh, my God, do I have to leave already?
4: And we're like, yeah.
3: Yeah, kind of, you know, yeah.
4: Yeah.
3: And like, really? Can I just hang out here? No. We have an internship program you can sign up for, though. No, I don't know.
6: Yeah.
3: Do we?
6: Hey,
3: like,
6: for $4.75 an hour, what do you want?
3: Yeah, I don't think they even get paid.
4: All good, community man. Service hours, huh?
3: Yeah. By the way, if any of yous would like to become one of our wild wahines or kolohekanes, for that matter.
4: Yeah.
3: What are they going to do? They
4: can DM Island98.5FM on Instagram or our girl Shay Shay, who does all of our bookings. The real Slim Shady.
3: The real Slim Shady. Yeah. Who, by the way.
4: C-H-E-Y-E.
3: Isn't she in Vegas right now, too?
4: She's in California. She just went to Disneyland yesterday.
3: That girl is on the move.
4: Yeah, if you can't, like, it's literally like catch me if you can.
3: Yeah.
4: Because I swear, the other day she was in Vegas, and then yesterday she posted she was at Disneyland. I was like, girl.
6: Hey, running from the law, you can do that on a budget and actually see places.
3: Yeah. I feel like there's so many people in Vegas. I mean, I was there, then Shayna Torres went to Vegas, and
4: Kavika just went.
3: Kavika just went to Vegas,
4: Everybody but me.
3: Yeah, don't worry, Kenny.
4: I really want to go.
3: You're next. Yeah, nothing going on in Vegas but to lose money, though.
4: No, that's true. The plan. That's exactly the plan. Yeah.
3: When you go to
6: Vegas. Why? Yeah. I can play Pepito here. You know what I mean?
3: Yeah, I guess so. You can still win money if you play Uncle's house.
6: I don't need you.
3: Yes.
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3: And of course, it wouldn't be a show with the Wake Up Crew without mentioning the gym, because we got it like that. We just a fit show over here.
4: Yep.
3: Candace is into it. Greg goes to the gym every day.
5: I'm trying to get back into it. It's so difficult, man.
3: You got this.
5: So difficult. Getting back into it.
2: You can do it. Put your back into it.
5: Yeah. That's what I'm saying.
3: Yeah.
5: No, but, you know, having a baby 4 months ago and then, I went back into it. I was like, okay, I just going to give them. Mm-hmm. And then I went back to the gym I'm over here. I'm like, oh. So the weight that I was pushing is really freaking heavy now.
3: Yeah, you got to get that out of your head. Yeah. Whatever you was doing before,
5: I have to, be okay with kind of starting from ground zero all over again, which is kind of discouraging, but it is what it is. You know, I just have to remember I'm playing the long game. I'm not going to a bodybuilding competition tomorrow. Yeah. You know what I mean?
4: Yeah.
3: Everybody's trying to get me to go for one of those competitions.
5: I think
3: recently.
5: You should.
4: You can guest pose. Look, you can guest pose. You know what I mean? You don't have to be in contest shape to do it. You have to be in. I mean, you gotta have a couple abs popping, but you on guest poser, bro. You're not you're not competing. So you can do that.
3: I guess
5: an exhibitionist or something.
4: Yeah.
3: The fear would be having to wear those Speedos, man.
4: Nah, you can handle bro. And you don't even have to wear Speedos. You can wear what do you call
3: it? Board shorts,
4: board shorts now.
3: Yeah, bro. Yeah. Well, what's the kind of boxers you wear, but it has an elephant trunk in the front?
5: I don't know what kinky ass store you'd be shopping at. Cool.
3: The banana hammock.
5: Did you just snort? Oh my god.
3: Anyway, man, so I posted this on my stories the other day.
5: Uh-huh.
3: So I went to go use the red light thing. And, I don't know if you guys saw that, but I went to grab the chair, and usually I put my stuff down on the chair, right?
4: Sure.
3: And I looked down, and if there wasn't two sweaty butt crack marks on the chair, and then an elongated thing above that.
4: That's what I hate.
3: And I was like,
4: yo.
3: And then there's a puka in the middle, right, of the chair. And I'm like, man, whoever left this here, I hope you got your nuts stuck in the chair. Because it was facing the wall, their direction.
4: Oy.
3: And I was like, somebody had their feet up on the wall while sitting on this chair.
4: I know a guy that went into retirement from getting stuck in a shower stool.
3: I think we mutually know that guy.
0: Wake up! It's the Wake Up Crew.
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3: 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I forgot already, man. You see, so I...

0: today, and okay. and because we don't, you know, the belt is already the belt, right?
1: Yeah.
0: The belt, the chick goes with the champ. So we're going to let the winner pick the next song.
1: Okay.
0: Okay?
1: Sounds good.
0: All right, let's do that. 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
5: You just got a show with everybody.
4: It is true.
5: Thoughts. Of a Portuguese.
6: With a key, we unlock the door to imagination. Beyond it is another dimension. A dimension where you realize that you're so Portuguese that you refer to the lump in your husband's board shorts as a rogue hernia.
7: Hey.
5: Stop.
6: Hey, that was very coach of you. Hey, that bugger get one rogue hernia in his shorts.
5: She was over here looking down at the thing. You said that. She looks so higgy.
7: Everything reminds me of him. Hey. Anyways.
6: Yeah. It is. Well, you know, it's El DeBarge lookalike, so whatever. I was trying to make that come out your nose.
5: Thoughts of
6: Portuguese.
7: If you think about it, the first human who counted to 10 was basically inventing numbers.
5: He was. Yeah.
6: Yeah, it's true.
7: I know.
6: It's true.
7: Yeah.
5: Yeah. I wonder what he was counting. His toes.
7: I don't know.
6: Probably his toes.
7: Okay.
6: Yeah, what was he counting to get to 10?
7: I don't know.
5: It's like, why stop there? Well, who knows if he even stopped it? Who even, you know, we're going to do a whole segment on this one day.
7: I feel like we got to be stoned during this segment, to be honest with you.
5: On all the first inventions, the things that people created, and why they did it. Anyway, thoughts of a Portuguese.
7: This one got sent in to me, and I don't know if I can finish the entire thing.
6: Okay. Mm-hmm.
7: What? Lesbians with trim nails be never mind.
5: I know where you were going with that.
6: Yeah.
7: Never mind. I have another one.
6: Would they consider themselves circumcised? Anyway.
5: Let's get out of here before we get in trouble. It's thoughts.
6: Thoughts. Portuguese.
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0: I can see you right now in the kitchen, bending over a hot stove. 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

0: And now, making his way into the arena, the undisputed eighth wonder of the world, the Nalo Neanderthal, the Sultan of Sick Leave, the Vanilla Gorilla, Big Cole.
1: Hey, yo, yo, yo, Two Shakas in the house, everybody. 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I like

0: A crew, first thing I noticed this morning, open up the door and whoo-wee, it is humid outside.
1: Yeah.
0: It is a sticky one, gang. Had to go in and reapply some more gold bond.
2: Wow. Your skin's not sensitive?
0: No, not at all. Why do people usually get sensitive to that kind of stuff?
2: No, sometimes it could cause a rash.
0: Oh, I thought that's good for
1: getting rid of rashes. Yeah, it is. But, I mean, you know, it depends on the amount of the degree of swamp log you are experiencing. You know what I'm saying?
2: Yeah.
0: Well, yeah. You kind of want that smooth glide when you're walking. That's why.
1: That's true. That's true.
2: As you don't want the chub rub coming.
0: Yeah, hey, you know, as we...
1: The chub rub, eh?
0: The chub rub.
2: Is that new to you guys?
0: You know, I see this thing at the store. That's exactly for that, you know.
2: I know, it's like a deodorant stick.
0: Yeah.
2: Yeah.
0: And I first seen my auntie using them. She's like, boy, you like borrow? I was like, borrow what? Deodorant. She's like, no, it's for putting between your legs. And I was like, did you use it? She's
2: and you know what? Thick thighs save lives. Am I right, ladies? Am I right, ladies? Anyways, who cares?
0: So, get some chub rub and stay dry today, man. It's a human one.
1: Desitin something. Huh?
2: Desitin is crazy.
0: Desitin is like one of those, for those of you who don't have kids, man, when you do, Desitin is like one of those things. It's like so hard to get off your hands.
1: Oh, bruh,
2: I just give everybody a life hack who's
0: a
2: parent?
0: Go ahead,
1: Sure.
2: Desitin isn't the move.
0: What is it?
2: Roll with me here.
0: I'm rolling.
2: A&D. Is that the foot
1: ointment?
2: Fungus? Yeah.
0: Stop.
2: No, the foot fungus ointment. Oh. Yeah, the clotrimazole.
0: Get out, girl. You use that?
2: Yes.

0: Everybody's gonna think it's crazy. Listen,
1: Tough acting, tenacting.
0: No,
1: when you finish your story, I'll tell you mine.
0: There is a name brand. I just get the off brand one because cheaper. You know what I mean?
2: Yeah, you don't get paid the most over here.
0: So there was one time Kira had really, really bad diaper rash, and we did the whole Desitin thing, and nothing was working. The doctor just said, try this out. It cleared that. It was bad. Up in a day.
1: Really?
0: 10 out of 10 recommend. There was one mom, I put it on my Instagram story randomly one day. She messaged me a couple days later. She goes, oh my gosh, my son's diaper rash was so bad.
1: We tried
0: that out and it cleared it up. I'm not saying use it every single day, but if it gets to a point where you actually have diaper rash, then yeah.
3: I remember that you said that and her son was like 22 years old.
0: See, and that's when it's weird. You know what I mean?
1: We are raising generations of weak kids.
0: What are you talking about?
1: That's the parents' issue. Diaper rash, bro. My mother wouldn't use Brillo or SOS pad, bro. Scrub that bugger.
4: Grab that. Go call a branch off the lawyer outside.
1: Yeah.
0: That actually might work.
3: Yeah.
0: Let me know if that works, please. 808-296-9850.
1: Yeah, the tough acting, ten acting, bro. One time, my kids were young. My sons were like 6 and 9. And, you know, we had upstairs, me and Shawnee, my daughter, and then downstairs, they had their own, like, huge bedroom, had their own ensuite, everything.
0: Sure.
4: Because you guys rich, you saw,
3: yeah?
4: Yeah.
0: You're not bragging.
1: Not bragging, but, you know, I took the helicopter this morning while you guys were stuck in traffic.
0: Anyway. Jeez.
1: So, one night, we hear them cracking. I mean, they laughing. And we hear, you know, we try to listen,

0: says that with pride.
1: Yeah, he is so beautiful. Unfortunately, did not pick him up this year as my quarterback on fantasy, but it doesn't matter. He is donating $600,000 to upgrade basically the air conditioning system at Northeast High School, one of 52 schools in Philadelphia District that still does not have air conditioning. Turns out he was surprised that more than 1,000 students and staff Tuesday... He surprised them with the announcement of the donation. This is the largest contribution his foundation has made to date. He said that he first learned about the district's lack of air conditioning 3 years ago and was shocked that extreme heat could force schools to close. And he said that growing up in the South, I was very blown away about school being canceled, not for snow, but for lack of air conditioning. So he's donating $600,000.
0: My man.
1: Yeah.
0: Oh, wow.
1: Yeah. And Turns out this school year alone, I think in Philadelphia has already experienced 2 days disrupted by excessive heat.
0: That's wild, man. Yeah. You know, how do you expect kids to learn in classrooms when it's that hot?
1: Yeah. Bruh. You know, my daughter's classroom, the air conditioning went out, and they had to move them over to... whatchamacall? The library. They ended up learning out of the library.
0: Yeah.
1: For like 2 weeks.
2: Whatever's, brah.
1: Oh, here we go. Here we go.
0: This generation weak.
1: This generation weak. You know, when I was a kid, I learned in the Sahara Desert.
2: My teacher, Mrs. Igarashi, you know what? Close the bottom window. Open the top window. Close the bottom window, open the top window so it looks like a checkerboard, and then we'll get cross breeze. And then she just leave the door
1: hey,
2: open.
1: Hey, queen. Yeah. Put a fan on.
0: I remember wanting to sit by the door in class because you felt that breeze.
2: No, I would sit by the door. I would sit by the door so I can dash after he take roll, bro.
1: We all know Michael J. Fox, right?
2: Yes, we do.
1: The Emmys happened a couple days ago, and... the Emmys audience was brought to tears as he accepted his award. He was honored for his advocacy against Parkinson's disease, receiving the Bob Hope Humanitarian Award. And he had a very emotional acceptance speech. He talked candidly about his life with the disease, which, by the way, I did not realize he was diagnosed with this in his 20s.
0: Wait, so during the Back to the Future time when he was filming?
2: It actually, yes. It was... it started with his pinky, shaking. Yeah, read the book.
1: He has a whole book. Yeah. I did not realize
2: that. It's like a memoir. And it started with his pinky shaking. And he didn't understand what it was.
0: So
2: that's why when he was in other things, like Spin City and all that, he always had one hand in his pocket because his hand was starting with the tremors.
1: Oh, wow. Jeez. Yes. So he, in his speech, he expressed gratitude for the support he's received from his peers, fans, family, including his wife and children. And he founded a Parkinson's Foundation, which has been recognized for his decades-long commitment to raising awareness and support funding for research on this disease.
0: Right, right.
1: So everybody in the audience was just, you know, crying.
0: Beautiful. My uncle had Parkinson's, and we went into, every time we'd go into like a restroom or something like that, and he'd be at the urinal.
1: Yeah.
0: I'll walk in there and I'll be like, shake more than twice, bro. You play with yourself.
1: Stop it. He couldn't help it, Kay.
0: He looked over. Everybody be laughing at you. Look over at me. That's all I do is shake, boy. What up, Uncle D?
2: At least he had a good attitude about it.
0: Good guy, man. Good guy. Yeah.
1: Now, Ella Langley.
0: Yeah.
1: She has that song, Choosing Texas. I want to say I just saw a video. Akoni?
0: Yeah, Akoni.
1: He came in here, did an interview, and was like, I'm going to open for this girl named... what's her name? Ella.
0: He looks over.
1: Ella Langley. she just happens to have... This song is massive. So it continues to dominate the Billboard Hot 100 chart, holding the top spot for the 22nd week and 11th consecutive week. Song's success ties Langley with Mariah Carey's holiday classic, All I Want for Christmas Is You. And we all know how crazy this song goes.
2: They always start playing it in September.
0: I'll let this go a little bit.
1: I'm so excited for Christmas.
0: Yeah. Candace's favorite holiday.
3: It was just Rosh Hashanah, but nobody, you know, Jewish New Year, nobody wrote a song about that.
1: You know what? If it had more bangers,
0: yeah.
1: Then maybe we could have a music day dedicated to that. I don't know. Why not? Christmas, why not? Like, same with Halloween. There's really no Halloween songs or Thanksgiving. But Christmas?
0: You ready? You ready for it? I got the remix. Here we go.
1: What?
0: Here we go. I'll play you a remix. You ready?
1: Don't piss me off, Cole.
0: I will.
1: What is this?
4: You!
1: I hate it here.
4: Oh my God.
0: I got
4: the new damn for y'all.
1: Oh my gosh.
4: You got a punch, good crack back three times.
0: All right, here you go.
1: Celebrity birthdays.
3: Okay.
1: Celebrity birthdays.
4: Happy birthday, Jack.
1: Okay.
4: Happy birthday.
1: Molly Shannon. Funny woman.
3: Okay, yes.
1: She is 62 years old today. My personal favorite movie was Superstar.
3: Yes.
1: If you've never watched Superstar, it's so freaking stupid and funny. I love it. That's how I imagine people portray St. Francis Girls, R.I.P. Yeah. That's where I went to high school. Yeah. And she's also on that new show on Netflix called The Hawk, which is starring Will Ferrell. By the way, she's like really good friends with Will Ferrell. If you go through the movies she's been in, the top ones are with Will Ferrell.
0: Of course.
1: Yeah. Bestie girls. Another funny lady. Amy Poehler's birthday, 55
3: Poehler,
1: years old. Hilarious. She was in SNL, Mean Girls.
3: Parks and Rec.
1: Parks and Rec. She also has a podcast now.
0: I'm glad you guys remember these celebrity names.
1: Yes.
0: When it comes to movies.
1: You would know faces. I'll show you faces after.
4: Oh, that's the Hollywood from the kind, that movie.
0: Yeah, that's the one, bro. Yeah, that's the one.
1: She's Regina George's mom in Mean Girls with the rock hard boobs, if anybody needs a refresher.
0: I remember those boobs. There you go.
1: Yikes. And then Mark Anthony, 58 years old, better known as J-Lo's baby daddy.
0: That's cool.
4: His birthday is on Dia de la Independencia de Mexico.
1: Is it today?
4: It's Mexican Independence Day. Orle Raza!
1: Hey! And the last birthday I have for today is Nick Jonas from the Jonas Brothers.
3: White people rule!
1: 34 years old today.
0: Nick Jonas. What's a good
1: song
0: from Nick Jonas?
1: Not a single person of color's birthday is today.
3: All right. Well,
1: Mark Anthony.
0: Yeah. Oh, there you go. Yeah, you got some culture in him.
1: What's
0: a banger just from like Nick Jonas? Does he even have one by himself?
3: Yeah, it's Cake by the Ocean or something.
1: No, that's Joe.
0: That's the other guy.
1: Wait, Nick Jonas, what do we have in there?
0: Like This Is Heaven, Find You, Jealous. Remember,
1: jealous,
0: I told
1: jealous, jealous,
0: that's
1: jealous,
0: his, that's
1: jealous,
0: his jam.
1: Jealous,
0: let's hear it for a sec. Hold on. This is it?
1: Yeah.
0: Not the remix.
1: I feel like at one point everybody.

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1: Wake up.
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4: I have to tell you all the time, Nisha Nine was performing, and then Patti was with him, and he brought me up on stage to sing along with that song.
1: Okay.
4: Actually, more like take the lead on that song.
1: Okay.
4: Hey, I thought I sounded good, man. Apparently, I got off stage and I was like, whoa, cool. I never knew you had some pipes, eh? I think everybody was just being nice, bro.
1: Do you?
4: I like, what?
1: Do you think you can sing?
4: No. I mean, I can carry a tunage, my friend.
1: You know what's so funny?
4: What?
1: You guys ever... Greg can sing.
4: Yeah, we know Greg can sing.
1: But I think everybody at some point or another has recorded themselves in like... Was like, you know what? I'm killing this right now.
4: Let me
1: record myself to see if I can sing.
4: Yeah.
1: And then when you're done and you re-listen to it, you're like, ooh, shouldn't quit my day job. Got it.
2: Yeah.
1: Cool.
2: Yeah.
4: I was doing some singing while drinking a couple of weeks ago with some friends. And Chef was like, she actually was like, wow, you sing really good. And I was like, thanks. And then...
2: How much did she have?
4: equally as much as me,
2: okay,
4: probably.
2: All right.
4: She's like, wow, okay. Man, you actually started to sing really good. And I'm like, yeah, thanks. I felt like I was killing it, like, all night. And
2: right
4: then, and then we were kind of replaying videos of that night later. And we're just like, man, I don't know. You sounded better that night.
1: You know what?
4: Shut up.
1: You know what? Chick. My best friend and I were at One Love in New Zealand.
4: Sure, yeah.
1: And somehow, some way, we stumbled back to the hotel where all the artists were staying.
4: Yeah.
1: Honey Kapila in the lobby, and they happened to have a piano.
4: Mm.
1: So even more so, oh my gosh, you have your instruments. Everybody's singing.
4: Right, right.
1: Junior King is singing. Sammy J is singing. And it's just me and my best friend in the corner. And I start singing along, and my best friend looks at me. She goes, oh, nah. I was like, okay. All right.
4: It's like,
1: shut up.
4: You know what's funny though? It's like I'll get there and I'll be singing artist's song to themselves. But like, hey, we're in the green room, right? Doing a show in Kauai. I was with the green in the green room. Miley Soul,
2: right.
4: Jordy, everybody was there.
1: Yeah.
4: And I started singing Love Eye. Yeah.
1: You ever seen the video of Fiji? You guys ever seen the video of Fiji? Fiji is backstage.
4: Yeah. Uh-huh.
1: And it's like a bunch of people singing. I want to say Glenn was back there.
4: Yeah, yeah.
1: Fiji's back there. And
4: where
1: some,
4: was I? Probably was there.
1: I don't know where this concert was, but they were all just hanging out backstage. And somebody, I don't know who it was, they started singing and Fiji just stopped singing and gives them the maracas and it's like, shut up. Sit here. But shut up.
4: That's like those when I tell you guys about that, of course, right? When Mai Tais and then and then they bring me up on stage for the last song, and of course it was on Fiji song. So come to the high note part, and I start hitting the high note, like the Fiji high note, man. The only one Fiji does, right? It's like Mariah Carey has a high note, and Fiji has a high note. And I attempted to do the Fiji high note. And the guy looked over at me, man. He's like, oh, easy killer.

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It's Candace K. I want to send a big shout out to our wild wahine today. Her name is Sai. Very, very sweet girl. She is single and ready to mingle. If you guys want to see pictures of her, and send her a nice DM.

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It's Candace K. Island 98.5 and Bant Project present The Green. 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

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And if I'm going to be honest, a lot of you have been messaging, you know, what's the name? Where can we find it? 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You can only find them right here on Island 985. 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Right here is Aamele on Island 985.

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0: Cafe. That was What's a Feeling from Stick Figure right here on Hawaii's number one reggae station, Island 98.5. By the way, Ohana, if you did not know, we got Mai Tais Live going down at Mai Tais Ala Moana this Saturday night. We got the OGs and the biz, Kaval performing live, DJ Dynamics and DJ Hopper Boy gonna be in the mix, providing the vibes all night long. And of course, we got our very own Big Bro, Big Car, Mic Control, so you know it's gonna be a good time. 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

Titles from the Green Island, 98.5, Hawaii's number one reggae station. Ohana, hope you folks are staying hydrated, because right now, we hit this killer one. 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